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Here we got your crooked smile. It still feels awkward. 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

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If you're blue and you don't know where to go to, why don't you go where fashion sits?

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I'm always in a rush, I've been thinking too much, but keep it on the hush, no one needs to know, just us. That's really all it takes.

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But baby, please listen up. We don't have much time. Don't tell this secret. Oh. Listen to me. You better sit down and listen. It's a confidence.

It's our private investigation, but baby, please listen. 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Don't tell the secret of mine.